later left the group and became a member of Wings. Model Twiggy recommended Mary Hopkin to Paul McCartney, who eventually produced her first album for Apple Records, This Week in 1968. The first Grammy Awards were given out in 1959, and the record of the year was Volare by Nel Blu di Pinto de Blu, and what a big hit record that was as well. Alan Freed's Rock and Roll Review TV show premiered this week in 57 with the Dell Vikings, the Clovers, Guy Mitchell, Sal Mineo, and Screamin' Jay Hawkins. Cleveland was named as the site for the Rock and Roll Hall of Fame Museum this week in 1986. Keith Richards began writing Satisfaction in a Clearwater, Florida hotel room in 65. Reginald Dwight changed his name to Elton John this week in 1968. Billy Preston became the first rock star to headline Radio City Music Hall in New York in 1972. The Beatles album Let It Be was released in England this week in 1970. Bob Dylan filmed one of the earliest music videos, the famous flashcard clip for Subterranean Homesick Blues, this week in 1965. In the studio, Kathy Jean Giordano recorded her part of Please Love Me Forever in 1960. The Hollies cut Carrie Ann in 67. Gene Vincent recorded Babalula, Hey, Be Babalula in 56. Chris Montez recorded Let's Dance in 62. Chuck Berry cut rock and roll music in 57. James Brown recorded I Got You, I Feel Good in 65. Major Lance with the Monkey Time in 63, and the Jarmels recorded A Little Bit of Soap this week in 1961. Lots of birthdays. Let's get right to them. Frankie Valli is 91. Mary Hopkins, 76. Peggy Santiglia from The Angels and later Dusk, 82 this week. Michael Martin Murphy, also 82. Bob Seger is 81. Mary McGregor, 78. Keith, whose real name is James Barry Kiefer, is 77. Tony Tennille from The Captain and Tennille, 86. Gary Glitter, 82. Tommy Rowe, 84. Billy Joel is 77. Clint Holmes, 80. Nick Fortuna from The Buckinghams is 81. Bill Danoff from Starland Vocal Band is 80. And Richie Ferre from Buffalo Springfield and later Poco is 82 this week. And from Treasure Island Oldies, that's the rock and roll news for the week of the 3rd of May. I'm Michael Godin. Thank you very much for listening.

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3: 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Let's

0: And it certainly is. And why didn't that work? Let me try it again. Take two.
1: Oh, yeah.
2: My pappy said, son, you're going to drive me to drinking if you don't stop driving that hot rod Lincoln. Have you heard the story of the hot rod race when the Fords and the Lincolns were setting the pace? That story is true, I'm here to say, cause I was driving that Model A. It's got a Lincoln motor and it's really souped up, and that Model A body makes it look like a pup. It's got 8 cylinders and use them all. Got overdrive, just won't stall. With 4 bow carbs and a dual exhaust and 4 11 gears, you can

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By then, the taillight was all you could see. Now the fellas all ribbed me for being behind, so I thought I'd make that Lincoln unwind. 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
1: Pretty cool version of that old song. That's Asleep at the Wheel doing the old Charlie Ryan classic on Hot Rod Radio USA. You know, and when you start out the show with a little dead air, well, it's live radio for you, Jack. Don't you know? Here's the Ripcords.

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Mitch Ryder, the Detroit Wheels on Hot Rod Radio USA. 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Got sizes from 15s up to 20s. And maybe even bigger. I haven't been on the website for a while. So check them out. 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

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Ah, I can hear music

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Jan and Dean on Hot Rod Radio USA. The same music as Catch Away by the Beach Boys and the Callahan Singers are here a little early. All right, we're going to slow it down. You guys ready in there? What studio are you? I don't even care. Hit the button. Let's

Great version. Peter and Gordon, the old Buddy Holly classic on Hot Rod Radio USA, direct from the SS 396 studios. Yeah. Here's the Pyramids.

0: 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Yes, everywhere, every day, more and more people are driving this car and buying this car. The 1950 Mercury, and with good reason. For Mercury has demonstrated that it's today's outstanding automobile value. 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Out ahead for easy driving roadability. Out ahead of the rest for riding comfort. 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Mercury. 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See him. Go for a ride, and you'll go for Mercury.
1: That's right, gang. Mercury for 1950 on Hot Rod Radio. USA dedicated to anybody with an old Merc, because Dave Bell had one, too. I think you're going to like this. It's Janet Dean.

Heaven Up and Go is kind of the background singing. Jan and Dean, My Mighty GTO. I had a 1965, was red two-door post for a while, four-speed, cool car, and all the Callahan Singers are in the Henry J. Studios here. What are you guys doing? Oh, we're going to slow it down with the Vogues. Okay, you guys ready? Hit it!

Buddy Knox. Party Down on Hot Rod Radio USA. I'm Wings Callahan, playing your favorite oldies, the best in classic rock, right here on your favorite station. And this program dedicated to the memory of Henry Highrise himself, Mr. Dave Bell. Automotive artist exceptionnel. You know, he did three or four T-shirt designs for me over the years, and I cherish that artwork. Cool stuff. You know, if Dave and I would talk, and he always had politics in it. He always had a wonderful sense of humor. And I think, Dave, if you're listening, you're going to like this song. I think I played it once before, and he commented on it here on Hot Rod Radio. It's pretty political, but it's funny. And it's Ray Stevens. It goes like this.

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He is a holly golly bouncing baby boy. You know the record player is his favorite toy. And don't forget he's everybody's pride and joy when

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1: Yeah, man, I like that.
0: He strolls in a stroller with the radio on. It doesn't go to sleep until the music's gone. He imitates the singer in the group with a low-down voice. And when it's time to tuck him in his little bed, with all that music running through his sleepy head, the little fella doesn't say goodnight. Instead, he says,

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U.S. and Wings Callahan playing your favorite oldies. The best in classic rock right here on your favorite station, dedicating this entire show to the memory of Dave Bell.

The Riviera's California Sun on Hot Rod Radio USA. And I got lots of comments from people around the country about the passing of Dave Bell. And here's a short comment from Tom Vogely, who was the editor of Street Rodder magazine for 10 years. He's now the editor of the National Street Rod Association publication, Street Scene. It says, during my 10 years as editor of Street Rodder magazine, the one thing I missed the most after, as they famously said on the Jeffersons moving on up, were my monthly phone calls to Dave. You see, each month I would call him with a reminder, Dave, the airplane is leaving for the printers, and I need Henry. But then we ended up in discussions ranging from the meaning of life, the messed up world we live in, things going on in the industry, or topics for future high-rise pages. I figured 10 times 12 months equal 120 phone calls, so you can imagine the topics that came up. His witness always made my day, and I can hear his unique chuckle to this day. Over the past 10 years, Dave and I talked too infrequently, but it always felt like we just talked yesterday. I'm sure that will be the way it is the next time we meet in Rodder Heaven. Words from Tom Vogel. Yeah! Well, if you recognize this theme, it's the M Squad, yeah! Count Basie on HRR.

Remember Lee Marvin, the 57 Ford? Yeah! Special agent for the Chicago Police M Squad. Hey, this is Hot Rod Radio USA. I'm Wings Callahan. Stick around, because we'll be right back.

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I can relate to that. Roy Orbison and the Royal Philharmonic Orchestra. I drove all night on Hot Rod Radio USA. Well, I'm going to turn into Mr. Mush, going to slow it down with a great song from Bob Seger and the Silver Bullet Band. It's called Shame on the Moon.

0: Seger, the Silver Bullet Band, Shame on the Moon. Shame on the Moon. I was going to sing along, but why? And look who just sauntered into the Angel Wings studio, my dear. Did you like the song?
1: It's a good song.
0: It is good, isn't it? You're looking hot. What's going on in your world these days?
1: Same as going on in your world.
0: I could smell the aroma from the kitchen here at the Hot Rod Radio Studios. You must be baking.
1: I know. I love to bake. It's chocolate chip bars today.
0: Ooh. Well, are they still in? Done? Cooling?
1: They're cooling.
0: You didn't bring me in one here.
1: They're cooling.
0: You're torturing me.
1: I am.
0: What's coming up is this a Ms. Mush or just a request or what?
1: Well, Mike Chase suggested this song because he's a fellow Frank Sinatra lover, too.
0: Minnesota
1: Mike Chase.
0: The man who's on every radio. We're traveling, okay? And we had Cousin Brucey on. And hark, who do we hear? Mike Chase.
1: He's on there quite often.
0: That's it. All right. Continue.
1: He's a great guy. Well, he recommended Summer Wind, and I know Roy Findon's going to love this song, too. And it's one of my favorites, and also Michael Bublé's version is quite nice.
0: Well, what about me? It's my show. Am I going to like it? I'm always the last to know, you know.
1: You should like it. Even though you're not a huge Frank fan, you should like this.
0: All right. I'll push the button. Is this something we're dancing to?
1: It is.
0: All right. Come on in.
1: I'll be there.
0: Here's Frank, right?

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0: No. He's a rebel. On Hot Rod Radio USA. 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Steering you forward.
1: It's one for the money.
0: Yes, Elvis.
1: For the show. Three to get ready now. Go, cat, go, too. Step on my blue suede shoe.
0: Wait a minute. Wait a minute. Wait a minute. Wait a minute. We can't have that. These things have been jumping around a little bit. Let me see if there's fuzz on the disc. I'll hate it if there is. Yeah, there might have been a little piece of fuzz here, so we'll put Elvis back. It's a CD, not a 78. 78s wouldn't have done that. All right, let me hang on here. I got to push buttons. As you can tell, this show is highly rehearsed. Now, Elvis, are you ready? Let's try it. Take two.
1: Well, it's one for the money, two for the show. Three to get ready now. Go, cat, go, but don't you step on my blue suede shoe. Well, you can do

Stingray. Those are the four speeds. I wonder if they're still around. Maybe they call themselves the five speeds or the six speeds now, but it's called Stingray on Hot Rod Radio USA. Remember, we want to hear from you. It's easy to do. 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And if it's really good, I'll play it for you, baby. Here's Rick from 63.

music from 1965. Junior Walker, the All-Stars on Hot Rod Radio USA. We're the All-Stars. We're All-Stars, yeah. We're all the time right here in your favorite station. Here's Sleepy LaBeef. I love this guy.

0: 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You can make a surf song out of any song. 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Surf Dogs. Over the Rainbow on Hot Rod Radio USA. 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
0: Well, I know I always say that, but what else do you say? 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It'll bring you right there. HRR, anytime you want. How cool is that? Hey, take care of yourself this week. As always, remember, you're the only person in the whole wild world just like you. Till next week, see ya!

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Getting today's Happy Hour show underway, we heard the Osmonds. Yes, it really was. And in 1972, they were trying to break out of their Goody Two Shoes image with that hot rocking number about those crazy horses. Calm down, it's only a song. Hi, Jolly Jim Stevens here with another 60 minutes of upbeat oldies with lots of fun stuff in between. You're listening to the Happy Hour with megawatts of music power.

0: It was 1962 and Marty Robbins was singing about that devil woman.
1: Help!
2: She's back!
3: Uh-oh!
0: It's the Happy Hour Dream Theme. Can you remember which syndicated TV show this theme tune introduced? I'll be revealing the answer when the music stops.

0: Well, it was a bouncy little tune, but did you remember which TV series it introduced? There were 5 series in total, running from 1976 to 1981, and featured the exploits of 3 female crime fighters based in a private detective agency in Los Angeles. It starred Kate Jackson, Farrah Fawcett and Jacqueline Smith in the first series as the title characters, who were collectively known as Charlie's Angels, of course.
1: Once upon a time, there were 3 little girls who went to the police academy. And they were each assigned very hazardous duties. But I took them away from all that. And now they work for me. My name is Charlie.

0: The hugely talented Stevie Wonder was enjoying another big hit for him in 1980 when he was Master Blaster jamming.
1: Well, you don't see that every day.
2: Oh, that was good.
3: Bravo!
0: Coming up shortly, we'll be having today's Baffling Beatles bit.
3: I love it!
4: Not off,

0: British band The Rubettes with their UK top 10 hit from 1975 titled I Can Do It. Well, good for you.
1: Well, damn it, if it ain't broke, don't fix it.
2: And now, in defiance of logic, sanity, and the law of physics.
0: It's the happy hour baffling Beatles bit. Stand by for a quick snatch from a Beatles song. See if you can work out which one, and I'll be giving you the answer and playing the whole song for you after the next record. Here we go. Let's hear that again, shall we?

0: Sweet nothing.
1: Brenda Lee in 1960 with her very first 45 release, which went to number 4 in the UK and American charts when her baby was whispering sweet nothings. I need to use the bathroom. Okay, how did you get on with today's baffling Beatles bit, which went like this? Well, today's answer was a 1964 international number one for the Fab Four with John singing lead vocals, and its title was I Feel Fine, and it's coming up next.

0: Upbeat music from the 60s to the 80s here on the Happy Hour Show, and that was our baffling Beatles bit for today from 1964, titled I Feel Fine. And I do, because I'm with you.
1: That was truly awful.
2: I agree.
0: Oh, they're ganging up on me now. Coming up after the next song, we'll be having today's Connections Conundrum.

0: Captain Orton.
1: Yeah, the best feel-good music is right here on the Happy Hour Show, and I love the saxophone on that one. Haircut 100 in 1982 with a track from their Pelican West album titled Calling Captain Autumn. Or Captain Fall if you're in the USA or Canada, I suppose.
2: Yeah, okay.
1: It's the Happy Hour Connections Conundrum. You're about to hear two songs back to back, but can you work out the missing link between them? The answer will follow the music.
3: Number one.

0: Ooh, a fairly difficult connections conundrum today began with Green River in 1969, sung by Creedence Clearwater Revival. And that was followed by Norman Greenbaum 1 year later in 1970, and the fabulous Spirit in the Sky. So the connection was Green, Green River, and Norman Greenbaum.
1: Oh, no, no, no, no!
2: Isn't that awful?
3: I don't believe it.
0: Coming up after the next track is John Holman's Rare Record Revival.
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0: Very nice. That was the biggest UK and Irish hit for the band named The Colour Field in 1985 when they were thinking of you.
1: Well, ain't that the darndest thing?
2: Yeah!
0: It's time now for an upbeat song that you wouldn't normally get to hear on the radio. It might be a flip side or an album track, or just one that didn't make it into the charts. 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

Well, today's Rare Record Revival was by British duo David and Jonathan performing the Four Seasons hit Let's Hang On. It was recorded at George Martin's Air Studios in Abbey Road, London, and featured on their debut album back in 1966 on the Columbia Records label in the UK and on Capitol Records in the USA and Canada, where the album was titled Michelle, after their hit cover version of the Beatles song.

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big European hit for the British band Eruption in 1979 with their disco version of One Way Ticket, which was also the flip side of Neil Sedaka's hit O Carol 20 years earlier in 1959.

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0: As camp as a row of tents, it was Maury Wilson in 1982 with one of my favourite songs from the 80s, and it was just what I always wanted.
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0: This has been Jolly Jim Stevens' Happy Hour Show. I hope you'll be able to join us again next time for lots more fun and upbeat oldies. Until then, thanks for listening, look after yourselves, and bye-bye. 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

Well, hey, welcome in. So back in January, in our second hour theme hour, I featured obscure dance crazes. And then in March, we had a twist party because a lot of these dances in the early 60s were inspired by the twist. So I think it's about time that we feature all of the other dances that were rather popular, like the locomotion, the swim, the watusi. Call it popular dance crazes in our second hour theme hour this week here on Let the Good Times Roll. 2 hours and four decades of rock and roll and pop and soul from the 50s, 60s, 70s, and 80s. My name is Mark Nielsen. Our first hour, we jump around the decades. So let's get jumping on Let

Milton, having me some fun tonight. A couple high-octane records to get this record party hopping. She's long, she's tall, she's Sally, a rock and roll classic. Recorded by Elvis, Fleetwood Mac, The Kinks, The Beatles, but there's where we first heard that one. The original Little Richard from 56 record got noticed back then. Number one R&B, top 10 on the pop chart. It was his follow-up to Tutti Frutti, a song that was big on the R&B stations, but Pat Boone covered Tutti Frutti for the pop stations. R&B and pop radio a bit segregated back in 55 at the dawn of rock and roll. So Little Richard resolving to write a song, his follow-up, so up-tempo and the lyrics so fast that Pat Boone would not be able to cover it. And that would be Long Tall Sally. Pat eventually did record his version, which was top 20. Not as successful as the original right there by Little Richard. And it was the Kings before that from Canada getting the good times rolling this week. We heard their only hit, or hits, two songs always played together. This Beat Goes On and Switching the Glide, the Kings from 1980. Producer Bob Ezrin had just finished The Wall with Pink Floyd. He returned home to Toronto, stopped into Soundstage Studios, where he heard the Kings recording a self-funded album. Liked what he heard, Bob ended up producing the album and getting them a deal with Elektra Records. But that would be their only hit, number 43 nationally, but a big hit on WLS in Chicago, which is where I was getting my music back in 1980. That's where I was getting my music back in 66, too. Just didn't know it yet, but the school bus driver would have WLS playing on the radio throughout the bus. I was only 6, so didn't really catch on yet. Stevie Wonder, only 15 when he recorded this one. An early hit for Stevie. Uptight. Everything's all right. Top.

Well, I've always heard that one as a Halloween song, and it is that, but it's actually a parody of Mashed Potato Time, the D.D. Sharp song that we heard at the start of that set, even down to copying the wah-oo backing vocals. Number one in 62 was the Monster Mash, not bad for a parody record. Bobby Boris Pickett evoking Boris Karloff in that one, and it's had a long life on the charts, appearing again in 73, where it was top 10. And the Contours in the middle there, helping to popularize the dance, maybe as much as D.D. Sharp, when they memorably mentioned the Mashed Potato in their 62 top 5 record, Do You Love Me? And finally, providing backing vocals for D.D. Sharp on Mashed Potato Time were these guys. The Orlans, who started their own dance craze in 62, the Watusi, with this top 5 record.

Well, the Watusi was actually one of the more popular dance crazes of the early 60s. That record actually predates the popularity of the dance in 62. That record arriving in 61, the Vibrations right there with the top 30 of the Watusi, giving you instructions and everything, but not quite catching on. It took the record that we heard at the start of the set, the Orlans with the top 5, the Watusi, that started the craze, and Puerto Rican jazz musician Ray Barreto in the middle with El Watusi, a little Latin flavor to Watusi, top 20 in 63. Well, another popular dance in the early 60s, this one a line dance, the Hully Gully. Let's get a lesson from the Olympics.

Doing the swim on the dance floor in 65. That's Rochelle Vinson from New Zealand. I want to swim with him. And Bobby Freeman, before that, introducing everyone to the dance in 64 with Come On and Swim. It was a top five record as we're remembering popular dances from the 60s mostly in our second hour theme hour this week here on Let the Good Times Roll. My name is Mark Nielsen. Let's see. So far this hour, we've had the Locomotion, the Monkey, the Mashed Potato, the Watusi, the Hully Gully, and the Swim. Still plenty left to go. How about the Jerk? Here are the Larks from 64.

The Pony, popular line dance in 65, the year for Ride Your Pony, top 30 record for Lee Dorsey, and Cool Jerk before that, The Capitals, top 10 in 66. Well, how about another line dance? This one popular at Sock Hops back in the 50s. It's The Stroll. Here are the Diamonds from 57.

back to the 50s for that set of songs. Doing the cool shake in 57, finishing up with the Del Vikings. That was top 20. And Jimmy McCracklin in the middle there from 58. Everyone can do that dance. The walk was top 10. Yeah, no fancy dance moves to learn. You just walk to the beat. The walk, not too much different from the stroll at the start of that set. The stroll, a line dance where you're just walking, really, strolling. Had a little stutter step in it. I remember seeing Ron Howard and Cindy Williams doing the stroll in American Graffiti. Well, incorporating a little bit of everything into the Harlem Shuffle, Bob and Earl from 63.

0: Well, that a bit of a surprise, I suppose, but thinking about line dances, the electric slide was popular for a time, usually done to a remixed version of that song. We heard the original Electric Boogie by Jamaican singer Marsha Griffiths. That from 1982. It did not chart back then. And doing the push and kick in the middle of that set, Mark Valentino giving us a roll call in 62 of a lot of the dances that we talked about this hour. And Limbo Rock right here, these are the Champs playing behind me, an instrumental from 61. Chubby Checker would add lyrics and have a top five hit with Limbo Rock in 62. The Limbo, certainly a big dance craze. In the early 60s, how low can you go? And I don't know how low I can go, but I do have to go. That's the show. Thanks so much for listening and maybe even dancing along. Maybe even with Mom. Happy Mother's Day to all the moms out there. You know what? I bet Mom would enjoy spending some time at GoodTimesRollRadio.com. And maybe Mom's on Facebook. Tell her to search for Let the Good Times Roll Radio Show. My name is Mark Nielsen. Thank you so much for listening. Come on back next week. We'll do it again. 2 hours and four decades of rock and roll and pop and soul from the 50s, 60s, 70s, and 80s. Right here on Let the Good Times Roll. I'll talk to you next week.
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7: Hello there, welcome along to another edition of That 70s Sound with me, Dave Edwards. All the usual things, of course. We've got our TV Times, that's a TV theme from the 1970s. We've got a music chain quiz. If you haven't got that, you'll need a piece of paper and a pen. Got some movie magic for you. This hour we're going back to 1978 for that. And of course we finished the hour with our 12-inch disco remix. Now theme-wise, well it's all about the DNA of the 70s. Now don't worry, all will be explained.
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7: Yes, our theme is DNA of the 70s, which means that every song is sung by either someone whose surname starts with either a D, N, or an A, or a group whose name, again, starts with one of those three letters. We start off with Don Downing from 1973, and a song called Lonely Days, Lonely Nights.

0: thing is yours.
1: That's Don Downing and a song that he wrote called Lonely Days, Lonely Nights, starting us off on our DNA of the 70s. So we started off with a D, now it's time for an N. Here's Wayne Newton.

0: Wayne Newton and the title track of his album, which came out in 1972, called Daddy Don't You Walk So Fast. The song was written by Peter Callender and Jeff Stevens. It sold over 1 million copies and was awarded a gold disc.
1: My

0: That's ABBA, fitting nice with our theme of DNA of the 70s. And that, of course, was Waterloo from 74. And that brings us very neatly round to TV Times.
1: And now, it's
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0: Yes, it's the TV Times. And as you know, this is where we take you back to the 1970s, and in particular to the TV shows. Now, perhaps you have a fond memory of a particular TV show. Well, you never know, we may be playing that theme for you right now, here on TV Times. For TV Times, I've got the theme to Tomorrow's World, which was the BBC's flagship science programme between 1965 and 2003, and it frequently featured pioneering DNA technology, covering advancements like genetic defect testing, forensic facial reconstruction using DNA traces, and future medical advances. The show was created by Glyn Jones to fill a half-hour slot in the BBC summer schedule of 1965. There were many presenters in the 1970s, including James Burke, Michael Rodd, Anthony Smith, Lyle Watson, William Woolard, Judith Hann, Anna Ford, and Kieran Prindeville. The theme for Tomorrow's World was composed by Johnny Dankworth.

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That's a British group called Arrival and their version of a song called Friends. The song was actually released in November 1969, but it became a hit in January of 1970, put out by Decca Records, with the lead vocal being sung there by Diane Birch. The group was based in London, but most of the singers came from Liverpool. And after the group disbanded, they all went off to become session musicians and session singers. Our next group fits in nicely with our look at DNA of the 70s. Here's Ian Dury. Yes, a D at the beginning of his name. And the Blockheads. And Hit Me With Your Rhythm Stick. The track was released in 1978. But Ian Dury and Chas Jankel had actually written the lyrics to the song 3 years before the song was released.

The Drifters from 1974, continuing our look at DNA of the 70s. And that, of course, was Kissing in the Back Row of the Movies, which came out on Bell Records in 1974. The song was written by Roger Greenaway and Tony McCauley. And the lead singer there was Johnny Moore, and he had to be persuaded to actually record the song because he was a bit concerned about the appropriateness of the lyrics, him being a certain age, and the lyrics saying such thing as when her homework's done or when I pick her up from school. But Roger Greenaway managed to persuade him to record the song, and it became a hit, reaching number 2 in the UK singles chart. Coming now is Johnny Nash and more questions than answers. Talking about questions and answers, we've got a quiz coming up very shortly. In fact, after this one, so get your piece of paper and pen ready, okay?

0: That's Johnny Nash from 1972 on CBS Records, and there are more questions than answers. Of course, Johnny Nash was an American, but he settled here in the UK in the 1960s and had a string of hits here in the 1970s. Right, hopefully you got your piece of paper and pen ready, because it's time for the quiz.
1: We play gold just for you, the music chain.
0: Yes, here we are. It's that time of the show again where we do our music chain quiz. So hopefully you've got your piece of paper and pen ready. So it's five questions with five links to answer. So here we go.
2: First link.
0: Which Stevie Wonder album contained the song Sir Duke?
2: Second link.
0: Who had a UK hit in 1976 with the song Torn Between Two Lovers? Was it Anne Murray, Mary McGregor or Helen Reddy?
2: Third link.
0: Which song by Hot Chocolate contains the phrase, I'm gonna write your name high on the silver screen?
2: Fourth link.
0: Who played the bass guitar in Queen?
2: Fifth link.
0: And finally, what was Carole King's birth name? Was it Carole Klein, Carole Kay or Carole Kramer?
1: The Music Chain.
0: So there you are. Those are the five questions or five links in our Music Chain quiz for this particular hour. Don't forget, I'll be back later in the show to bring you all the answers.

The Unmistakable Sound of Aerosmith from 1975 is a track off their album called Toys in the Attic. And of course, that's Walk This Way, song written by Steven Tyler and Joe Perry of the band. And of course, Aerosmith fits in nicely with our theme of DNA of the 70s. And before that, it was our quiz. Hopefully you had a go. Answers later in the show. Our next slice of DNA from the 70s comes in the form of John Denver. Jesse Wynn.

0: John Denver and I'd Rather Be a Cowboy from his album from 1973 called Farewell Andromeda. Right, time for some movie magic.
1: It's now time to bring you some movie magic.
0: For movie magic, I've got a film here from 1978 that has DNA as part of its plot. The film is called The Boys from Brazil. The film is an American-British science fiction thriller film which stars Gregory Peck, Laurence Olivier, and features James Mason, Lily Palmer, Denholm Elliott, and Steve Guttenberg. The film is based on the 1976 novel of the same title by Ira Levin. The film revolves around a journalist who investigates the fact that there are loads of 13-year-old boys who look identically the same, with pale skin, dark hair, and blue eyes. It discovers that all the boys were illegally adopted. In fact, all the boys are clones of Hitler. The theme for The Boys from Brazil was written by Jerry Goldsmith.

0: That was
1: Movie Magic.
2: This is That 70s Sound with Dave Edwards. The best music from the 70s and

Continue our look at the DNA of the 70s. That's Neil Diamond. D for Diamond there. And, of course, Cracking Rosé, which was released in 1970 by Uni Records. And it was taken off an album which came out that year that was called Taproot Manuscript. And it was an album that was quite experimental, because he not only had bits of rock music on the album, but prominent African sounds and instruments. And he was also backed by the Los Angeles session musicians known as the Wrecking Crew. Now, if you've had a go at our music chain quiz, I will bring the answers to you very shortly. In fact, after this next one from Harry Nilsson. Nilsson, fitting nice with our theme of the DNA of the 70s. No.

0: That's Harry Nilsson and Without You from 1971, taken off his album Nilsson Schmilsson. And that particular song wasn't written by Harry Nilsson. It was written by two gentlemen who were part of the band called Badfinger. The two gentlemen being Peter Hamm and Tom Evans. I don't know if you know this, but Harry Nilsson's name, Nilsson, comes from his paternal great-grandfather, a Swede who became a naturalized citizen in the United States. And Harry himself was actually born in Brooklyn, New York City, in 1941. Right, now, if you've had a go at our quiz, it's time for the answers.
1: We play gold just for you, the music chain.
0: Yes, here we are. It's the time of the show where I bring you all the answers to our music chain quiz. All five answers, all five links. So if you've got your piece of paper with your answers on, here we go.
2: First link.
0: Which Stevie Wonder album contained the song Sir Duke? Well, that, of course, was Songs in the Key of Life.
2: Second link.
0: Who had a UK hit in 1976 with the song Torn Between Two Lovers? Was it Anne Murray, Mary McGregor, or Helen Reddy? Well, of course, it was Mary McGregor.
2: Third link.
0: Which song by Hot Chocolate contains the phrase, I'm gonna write your name high on the silver screen? Well, that was from the song Emma.
2: Fourth link.
0: Who played the bass guitar in Queen? Well, that, of course, was John Deacon.
2: Fifth link.
0: And finally, what was Carole King's birth name? Was it Carole Klein, Carole Kay, or Carole Kramer? Well, her real name is Carole Klein.
1: The Music Chain.
0: But there you are. Those are the five answers to our Music Chain quiz for this hour. But if you want another go, don't worry. We'll be doing another quiz for you next time you listen to That 70s Sound.
1: The Music.

0: That's the group America finishing off our DNA of the 70s. And of course, that's a song called A Horse With No Name. The original working title of the song was Desert Song. And it was a song that was put together by the gentleman by the name of Dewey Bunnell. And he put it together and wrote the song whilst he and the rest of the band were staying at the home of the musician Arthur Brown in the village of Puddletown in Dorset, England. Apparently, a lot of the images he put into the song sprung from his childhood when he was travelling around the deserts of Arizona and New Mexico with his family. And all that brings us round to this.
1: And now it's time for the Disco 12-incher.
0: Yes, it's last track time. I'm going out with a track from a French drummer disco composer by the name of Sorone. I hopefully pronounced that correctly. It's the title track off an album called Supernature. And I think Supernature fits in with our theme of DNA from the 70s. Sorone, in fact, is, as I say, a drummer and a composer, record producer and creator of concerts. He's sold over 30 million albums worldwide, including over 4 million copies of his album in France and 8 million copies of the album Supernature around the world. And as I say, the song is called Supernature. The actual lyrics were written by a very young Lena Lovitch, who of course had a hit in 1979 with the song Lucky Number. With that, just remains for me to say thank you for listening to me, David. Was this has been that 70s sound, looking at the DNA of the 70s. A little different, I think you'll agree. Hopefully you enjoyed it. We have an email address if you want to get in touch. It's thatsevntysound@gmail.com. And with that, just remains for me to say, as usual, look after yourselves. And you know, be good.

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3: Hello and welcome to my Blues Cafe with me, Steve James. I've a full hour of the blues lined up for you today. And if you love the blues, then stay tuned for the next hour. I have some great artists coming up. I have John Primer, Sean Holt and the Teardrops, Crystal Shawanda and Whitesnake, just to name a few. And my artist of the week this week is Christone Kingfish Ingram from his Hard Road album. So sit back with me, Steve James, and enjoy the ride. And to start the show today, I've got John Primer, who has been a bandleader in the past for artists such as Junior Wells, Willie Dixon and Muddy Waters. And he took his catalogue of songs to producer Rick Barnes at Rax Trax Studio in Chicago with his Real Deal Blues Band. Part of that band was his daughter, Aaliyah, who was now the group's vocalist for the first time. And the result was the Hard Times album, released on September the 16th, 2022. And from that very album, here is John Primer with Trying to Make You Mine.

And that was John Primer there with a song called Trying to Make You Mine. Crystal Shawanda is a Canadian blues and country music artist. Her studio album called Midnight Blues was released on September the 30th, 2022 on True North Records. So from that very album, here is Crystal Shawanda with the title track called Midnight Blues.

Well, that was Crystal Shawanda there with a song called Midnight Blues. And you're listening to the Blues Cafe with me, Steve James. And remember, if you'd like me to play your favourite blues song, or you'd like me to dedicate a song to someone, then all you've got to do is to go to my website, stevejamesblues.com. There you'll find a request form. Just fill that in with the name of the song and the artist performing it, and I'll play your choice on a future show. Also, if you're a blues artist that wants to contribute to the show, then again, go to my website, stevejamesblues.com. There, you'll find an artist page. Just let me know how I can get some of your music and tell me a bit about yourself, and I'll feature your work on a future show. And one of the regular features on the show is Artist of the Week, and this week it's Christone Kingfish Ingram from his Hard Road album. Christone channels the rich spirit of his Clarksdale, Mississippi roots while redefining the future of the blues. His album, Hard Road, is a reflection on a journey that has taken him from a teenage prodigy to a Grammy winner. He carries the weight of tradition while carving a new path forward. He blends the soul of B.B. King and Buddy Guy with modern influences like hip-hop, funk and pop. In short, Kingfish has expanded the boundaries of blues without losing its emotional core. So from his Hard Road album, released on the 26th of September 2025 on Red Zero Records, here is my Artist of the Week, Christone Kingfish Ingram, with a song called Clearly.

Well, that was Christone Kingfish Ingram there with a song called Clearly. And Christone is my artist of the week this week, so more from him later on in the show. Sean Holt and the Teardrops are an American blues band formed in 2013 following the death of the outfit's former leader, who was, of course, Magic Slim. Sean Holt, being Magic Slim's son, commenced his professional career when he was 18 years old, touring alongside his father, Magic Slim, and his uncle, Nick Holt, as part of the previous version of the Teardrops band. Following that tour, Holt formed his own outfit called Little Slim and the Back Alley Blues Band, and continued his craft at playing the blues. But now, from his Daddy Told Me album, released in 2013 on Blind Pig Records, here is Sean Holt and the Teardrops with Hold You Again.

Sean Holt and the Teardrops there with a song called Hold You Again. And you're listening to The Blues Cafe with me, Steve James. Time now for a regular feature that's in the show each week. It's the something old, something new, maybe borrowed but always blue. Here we look at a blues tune recorded in the past and then the same song re-recorded more recently by a different artist. It's a feature in the show that you can contribute to. So if you have an idea for the same song by two artists, maybe the original, then a second version covered by a different artist, then go to my website, stevejamesblues.com. There you'll find a request page. Just fill that in with the name of the song and the two artists performing it, and I'll feature your choice in a future show. And today's choice is brought to us by Tony Blagden, who emailed the show. So thanks for your choices, Tony, and your support of the Blues Cafe, of course. Ain't No Love in the Heart of the City is a 1974 R&B song written by Michael Price and Dan Walsh, and first recorded by Bobby Blue Bland for his Dreamer album, which was released on the ABC Dunhill label. In the USA, Bland scored a top 10 hit on the Hot Soul singles chart, where it peaked at number 9, as well as peaking at number 91 on the Hot 100 chart. Ain't No Love in the Heart of the City remains a cult favourite and is considered a classic. So from Dreamer, here is Bobby Blue Bland with Ain't No Love in the Heart of the City.

Well, that's Bobby Bland there with Ain't No Love in the Heart of the City. Well, Tony suggested a well-known cover of the song by the rock band Whitesnake, who included it on their 1978 debut EP called Snakebite, and again as a live recording on the album Live in the Heart of the City, which was released in 1980. That cover was the band's first single, and it became a staple of their live set. So here it is. This is Whitesnake with the live version of Ain't No Love in the Heart of the City.

Well, there it was. That was Whitesnake there, with a live version of Ain't No Love in the Heart of the City. And a big thanks to Tony for his suggestions this week. It's time now for a weekly feature called Joker in the Pack, which may not be a blues song, but it is one that I love, and I want to share it with you. This week's Joker is called Sweet Child of Mine by Taken by Trees. Now, Taken by Trees is a solo project of Victoria Bergsman, the former lead singer for The Concretes, who were a Swedish indie pop band from Stockholm. In November 2009, a cover version of Guns N' Roses' hit Sweet Child of Mine was used in the John Lewis Christmas advert. At the time, it was announced that that version would be released as their next UK single, and it duly was. So here it is, my Joker in the Pack this week. Not a blues song, just one I love. It's called Sweet Child of Mine by Taken by Trees.

Well, there it was. That was this week's Joker in the Pack, a song that's not blues, just one I love, and I wanted to share it with you. It was called Sweet Child of Mine by Taken by Trees. And you're listening to The Blues Cafe with me, Steve James. And time now for a second song from my Artist of the Week, Christone Kingfish Ingram, from his Hard Road album, released on the 26th of September 2025 on Red Zero Records. Here is Christone Kingfish Ingram with a song called Voodoo Charm.

Well, that was Christone Kingfish Ingram there with a song called Voodoo Charm. And Christone has been my artist of the week this week. I got an email from a listener who identified themselves simply as E. And E wanted to hear The Sky Is Crying by Albert King. Well, I'm not going to miss a chance to play some Albert King. Albert was inducted into the Blues Hall of Fame in 1983. He was posthumously inducted into the Rock and Roll Hall of Fame in 2013. And in 2011, he was ranked number 13 on the Rolling Stones 100 Greatest Guitarists of All Time. So from his album called Years Gone By, which was released in 1969 on Stax Records, here is Albert King with The Sky Is Crying.

Well, that was Albert King there with The Sky Is Crying. And a big thank you to E for choosing that track. But looking at the clock, I'm going to have to bring today's show to a close. My name's Steve James, and you've been listening to my Blues Cafe. So thank you for joining me for the last hour, and it's been my pleasure to bring the blues to you. So have a great week and stay safe, and I'm going to catch you same time, same place next week for some more great blues. And to play us out of the show today, I've got The Rides with a song called I've Got to Use My Imagination. My name's Steve James, and I'll catch you very soon.

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6: 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Or it depends on what you like. 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A big welcome to the Radio Tiara listeners under the Mountain of Love on 88 FM. And, of course, the CGR Radio Service listeners in Vancouver, Washington. Thanks for joining me again. Well, a great show lined up. As I said, yes, I've got all the hits from the past, lots of them, yes, classics, the jukebox, and of course I've got the featured artists in the second hour of the show. And I'm going to start the show off with a great track from the Beach Boys, Wouldn't It Be Nice?

0: Ah, great song to start the show off with, the Beach Boys, and Wouldn't It Be Nice? And just to fill you in real soon, yes, early today, China is down here working with me. Well, I suppose she's working with me. She's actually sleeping down in front of the equipment rack. Yeah, she's gardening. Make sure that nobody touches knobs over there. Well, she's doing something, didn't she? And here's some Kiwi music. Ninja Monkey with the City Lights.
1: Kiwi music.

Kiwi band there, Ninja Monkey with the City Lights. 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Badfinger, one of the great English bands. Of course, he had a lot of bad luck. This is one of their first hits, Come and Get It.

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I love that track. Huey Lewis in the news now. Yes, happy to be stuck with you. I hope you're happy to be stuck with me because I'm here for 4 hours. Well, not quite that now. 3 and a bit.

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The Bock is another Kiwi classic. Forever Tuesday morning. I'd love it to be Forever Tuesday morning because I get paid every 2 weeks. So it'd be great if I got paid every week. Yeah, the same amount. I'd be happy. And before that, we had Huey Lewis in the news with Happy to be Stuck with You. And it's time to drop the first dollar into my

0: and a brave called Yellow Sun scalped my little boy. 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And son, Nova Lee is your sister. And that's why I've always said, son, don't go near the Indians, please stay away.
1: Rex Allen, son, don't go near the Indians, jukebox classic. When did you hear that song last? On to the instrumental track time, and I've got a track that was made famous by The Shadows, but it's not done by them, it's done by Ritchie Blackmore. Of course, Ritchie was in Deep Purple.

And now you've heard it. Did you like it? I don't mind it. I'm a big Shadows fan as well, but I don't mind Richie Blackmore's version of Apache. That was the instrumental track. And I got another instrumental track coming up in the next hour or so. Yeah, actually, might even play one in the next half hour. You never know.

And that was the Condors doing their version of Please Mr. Postman. Now that's a great version, you have to admit, don't you? Even if you do like the original. Here's a song by Blondie now, Atomic. What's it coming up? I got another Kiwi classic. It's just me, Johnny C.

0: Different. 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Right here.
1: Righto, kick it in the guts, Trev.

0: Now, there's a track that Miss M doesn't like, yes. She wouldn't play it on her show unless she's going to stick a moon boot into it. ZZ Top, Give Me All Your Love, and I love that track. And before that, Blondie with Atomic.
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Another Kiwi classic. Here's a good one. Nurse Chase. Today I Killed a Man I Didn't Know. Here's a great Andy Walsh song. Here's a band that were around for a short time. They had a few hits, and here's one of them, Christy with Iron Horse.

Yeah, by Jeff Christie from Scotland. Iron Horse, one of their big hits. And here's another hit. It's not by Christie, it's by Jerry and the Pacemakers. How do you do it?

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And that was the Kiwi band called The Broken Heartbreakers, a track called Come On Home. I thought you might like something different. Don't want to keep repeating the classic Kiwi ones. Yes, because you'll say, oh, not that track back again. Well, here's a track that you've probably never heard before. And before that, Jerry and the Pacemakers with How Do You Do It? And I'm going to put a dollar into the jukebox.

The Jukebox Classic, the Everly Brothers. Should we tell them? Yeah, I think you should. And on to the Rockabilly Rock and Roll track, and I've got a guy called Johnny Carroll with Hot Rock.

and hug. Yeah, rock. I rock.

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0: And here we are on to another brand spanking new hour, the second hour of the show. Big welcome if you've just joined us. Simply Red, money's too tight to mention it. Sure is, especially when you go to fill your car up. Yeah. And, of course, buying groceries. Oh, I don't know what's happening to the world. Anyway, on to today's featured artist. Today I'm featuring the Dave Clark Five. They were an English pop rock band formed in Tottenham in 1958. That's in England, if you didn't know that. Drummer Dave Clark was the group's leader, producer and co-songwriter. They were the second group of the British Invasion on the Ed Sullivan Show, appearing in March for 2 weeks after the Beatles appeared for three straight weeks in February 1964. The group disbanded in the late 1970s, and on March 2008, the band was inducted in the Rock and Roll Hall of Fame. Now, the first track I'm going to play came out in 1963, Do You Love Me? It got to 30 in the UK, 5 in Canada, and 11 in the US.
1: Today's featured artist.

0: The Dave Clark 5 from 1963. Do you love me? It got to 30 in the UK, 5 in Canada, and 11 in the US. And you can hear the heavy drum sound that they had. They used to put Dave's drums right up front centre. Yes, more towards the front than the rest of the band. And that got their driving beat. More from Dave Clark 5 coming up in the next half hour.
1: Wherever you hear us, wherever you hear us, you're getting constant music variety.

Now, there's a tune you probably never heard before. That was the Simon Park Orchestra with Eye Level. It's a theme from a Thames TV series. Yes, of course, I don't think it was ever down there. If you're from England, you might remember it. Dean Freeman now and Denise Marsa, Lucky Stars. I'm going to follow that with a Kiwi track. Kayla Rose with Drinks.

0: not more gramophone records.
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Now that's a man a lot of you probably heard and seen live in the clubs, Dennis Marsh with Sunday Daddy. Unfortunately, I used to be one of those as well. Yes, it's not a very nice place to be, I can tell you. That was years ago, though. And before that, we had the Beatles with the Ballad of John and Yoko, and it's Jukebox.

Mark Winter in the jukebox. Go away, little girl. Yes, another great memory. 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

0: Dick Dale with the Beast. 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

The Rolling Stones doing a Buddy Holly number, Not Fade Away. And I've got the Ozark Mountain Daredevils now, and they're on to A Road to Glory.

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0: And that was Bonnie Tyler, Lovers Again, another track you mightn't have heard. And the Ozark Mountain Daredevils before that with a track called Road to Glory. Now that name might ring a bell. They had a big hit with a track called Jackie Blue. Well, on to another track from today's featured artist, Dave Clark 5. Another track from 64. Can't You See That She's Mine got to 10 in the UK, 13 in Australia, 3 in Canada, 43 in Germany, 7 in New Zealand, and it got to 4 in the US.
1: Today's featured artist.

0: From 1964, the Dave Clark Five. Can't you see that she's mine? Got to 10 in the UK, 13 in Australia, 3 in Canada, 43 in Germany, 7 in New Zealand, and it got to 4 in the US. And I've got another track from 64 coming up in the next half hour.
1: Setting the record. Setting the record for most consecutive hours without a listener.
2: Well, ain't that a kick in the head?

Creedence Clearwater Revival. Hey, tonight, yes, a great rock and roll number. John Mellencat's coming up now with Jack and Diane. And right after that, I've got another Kiwi track that you mightn't have heard before. It's by a name you'll recognise, Barry Saunders. He, of course, was in the Waratahs. Yes, he's the front man there doing all the vocals. A track called Here Comes Tomorrow. But first, as I said, I've got Jack and Diane by John Mellencat.

Hearing music from Barry Saunders. Here comes Tomorrow, and as I mentioned, he was the voice of the Waratahs. And before that, John Mellencamp with Jack and Diane. And here goes another dollar into my

Yeah, back when the girl groups were great. The Secrets were The Boy Next Door, the Jukebox Classic, and on to the rockabilly rock and roll track, and I got Sleepy LaBeouf with All the Time.

0: Walter.
1: Now, if I didn't tell you who that was, you probably would have thought that was Elvis, wouldn't you? Sleepy LaBeef with All The Time, the Rockabilly Rock and Roll track. Of course, that was Rockabilly. Coming up, a track you would have heard before from Jim Stafford.
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Jim Stafford, Spiders and Snakes. Yeah, another great track on the Classic Party Show. And guess what? Another hour's done and dusted. Taking us up to the top to finish this hour off, Nancy Sinatra and Dean Martin with Things. I'll catch you in the brand spanking new hour. It's just me, Johnny C.

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3: On a hot summer night, would you offer your throat to the wolf with the red roses?
4: Will he offer me his mouth?
3: Yes.
4: Will he offer me his teeth?
3: Yes.
4: Will he offer me his jaws?
3: Yes.
4: Will he offer me his hunger?
3: Yes.
4: Again, will he offer me his hunger?
3: Yes.
4: And will he starve without me?
3: Yes.
4: Then does he love me?
3: Yes.
4: Yes.
3: On a hot summer night, would you offer your throat to the wolf with the red roses?
4: Yes.
3: I bet you say that to all the boys.

0: She was a faithful machine. Stole his words.
1: Yep.
0: As you can tell by the giggles, Miss Emma's here.
1: The two-legged St. Bernard, back in all St. Bernard glory and splendour.
0: Joanna's here.
1: Sleeping?
0: No, she's not. She's scratching.
1: She's that's her other favourite pastime.
0: Yeah, she's going to town there.
1: Her and her skin. We just won't talk about China's skin. I'd rather pretend China's skin doesn't exist.
0: Yeah.
1: Yep.
0: Righto, of course you knew who that was, don't you? Meatloaf.
1: Yep.
0: You took the words right out of my mouth. Hot summer's night. Well, time for another track from today's featured artist, the Dave Clark Five. Another track from 64. Actually, all the next tracks from 64 as well. Because it got to 3 in Canada, 3 in New Zealand, and 3 in the US.
2: Today's featured artist.

0: The Dave Clark Five from 1964, because it got to three in Canada, three in New Zealand, three in the US, and as I mentioned at the start, they were more popular in America. Actually looks that they were more popular in New Zealand as well.
1: Than they were in their home. I wonder how does that happen, eh?
0: It does.
1: Yeah.
0: It's strange.
1: Yep.
0: Righto, I've got another track coming up in the next half hour, of course, and right now, let's do up Denise's track.
1: Hello, Denise.
0: Here you go, Denise, the Turbans with When You Dance.

0: There you go, Denise. The Turbans and When You Dance.
1: That's an interesting name for a band, isn't it? The Turbans.
0: Yeah. Sort of, they were strange names. They're either used to name them after cars or birds.
1: But no, there was one, wasn't there one group called the Spaniels?
0: Yeah,
1: That'd fit well around here with China.
0: Yeah.
1: Because she's a Spaniel, yep.
0: Yeah, there you go, doo-wop, Denise. And just for the American listeners, just a translation, when I say dance, it's actually translated dance.
1: I think they can work it out.
0: Yeah.
1: Yep.
0: Because that's what we say here in New Zealand. Well, most of us do anyway.
1: I think they can work it out.
0: Yeah.
1: Yes.
0: So let's dance on. Righto. Coming up now, I've got the Bee Gees with Spicks and Specks. I think that's the first hit.
1: This was, that was a show in Australia, a musical quiz called Spicks and Specks.
0: Was there?
1: Yeah, and this was, they sped up this song for the theme song.
0: Okay.
1: Yep.
0: And of course, right after that, I've got a Kiwi track, and I've got the group Kokomo with The World's Most Jealous Girl.
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0: keeping music there. That was Kokomo with The World's Most Jealous Girl. Before that, we had the Bee Gees with Specs and Specs. And you better put a dollar into that jukebox.
1: Yeah, I had.

And that was the Big O, Roy Orbison and the Jukebox of Penny Arcade. And I'm going to play the instrumental track now. And I've got a band called Kokomo doing Asia Minor.

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0: quite right, with a slick black Cadillac, and who could afford to drive one of those now?
1: I don't know. Annie Churchburner used to love that song. I don't know if you remember, but she did.
0: Yeah.
1: Yeah, she just loved it. She used to really rock out to it.
0: Yeah, of course, yeah. That was a band that would, well, could say they almost copied Slade from England.
1: Sounds like it, because you'd be forgiven for thinking they were Slade.
0: Yeah. Righto, we've got Mr. Moore now, late great Gary Moore with Oh Pretty Woman. And also coming up, I got Booker T and the MGs, just because I can, with a track called The Horse.

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0: There we are, Just Because I Could.
1: Yeah.
0: Booker T and the MGs with The Horse.
2: Wordless wonder there too.
0: Yeah.
2: Yep.
0: How they got the name of the horse, who knows? Maybe it was the horse with no name.
2: No. Maybe it could be the horse and his boy. If anyone reads the Chronicles of Narnia, you'd know what I'm talking about.
0: No. I still reckon it's the horse with no name.
2: No, I don't like that song, so it's the horse and his boy.
0: Yeah. Yep. We're talking about this song, though, the horse.
2: Yeah, I know.
0: Anyway, before that, enough of the rubbish. Gary Moore with Oh Pretty Woman. Yes, unfortunately, Gary is a late great now. And it's time for the last track from today's featured artist, the Dave Clark Five. The last track from 1964 today as well. Any Way You Want It got to 25 in the UK, 77 in Australia, 7 in Canada, and 14 in the US. Didn't chart in New Zealand.
3: Today's featured artist.

0: Dave Clark Five from 1964. Any way you want it, got to 25 in the UK, 77 in Australia, 7 in Canada, and 14 in the US. And that's the last track for today. The Dave Clark Five were an English pop band formed in Tottenham in 1958. Drummer Dave Clark was the group leader, producer, and co-songwriter. They were the second group of the British Invasion on the Ed Sullivan Show, appearing in March for 2 weeks after the Beatles appearing 3 straight weeks in February 1964. And the group disbanded in the late 1970s. On the 10th of March 2008, the band was inducted into the Rock and Roll Hall of Fame. And they will be back next week because they had lots of hits. And actually, we're starting in 1964. For one track.
1: Yep.
0: And then we're moving on to 65. That's next week. So if you like the Dave Clark Five, rock up next week.
2: The best hit music. Every time you turn us on. Every time you turn us on, there's another hit song coming on.

0: Kiwi music there. That was a lady called Jenny Smith with a track called Stuck in You. I quite like her sound.
1: Yeah. It's sort of, I don't know when it came out, but it reminds me of sort of that rocky pop sound from the 2000s.
0: Yeah,
1: the
0: I think
1: 2000s.
0: I think it came out last year.
1: Oh, okay. That's so common. It's been a lot of music come out that sounds 90s, 2000-ish. Yeah.
0: Yeah. And before that, we had Man from Man with the Mighty Quinn, all about an Eskimo. Mm. You can't call them Eskimos now.
1: No, you can if you live in Alaska.
0: Oh, okay.
1: Yeah, they're Eskimos in Alaska.
0: Well, yep. Quinn was an Eskimo. So
1: he must have been from Alaska.
0: Yeah, yep. Okay. Time to drop that last dollar into the jukebox.

0: Another late great Bobby Darin with Queen of the Hop, and that was the Rockabilly Rock and Roll track. And it's, we got to play the bread track, don't we?
1: We do.
0: Yep, got to have some bread.
1: We do. Bread's the, what do they say? It's like the staple diet.
0: Yeah. Okay, stop making fun of their name. Here's Bread with She Was My Lady.

0: Bread with She Was My Lady. That's quite a good track, wasn't it?
1: Yeah.
0: Anyway, that's us. We're going home.
1: Yes.
0: 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Big thanks to John and Gerald and Lisa. Remember, don't drink and drive.
1: Be kind to the dolphins and whales.
0: And be kind to your mums.
1: And be kind to your cats and dogs.
0: And no more music. That's it. Finished. Yep, we're going home.
1: We'll run out of time.
0: Yeah, yep. We'll catch you next week.
1: Bye.
0: Bye.
2: That was wonderful.
3: Bravo.
2: I loved that.
3: Oh, it was great.
2: Well, it was pretty good.
3: Well, it wasn't bad.
2: Well, there were parts of it that weren't very good, though.
3: It could have been a lot better.
2: I didn't really like it.
3: It was pretty terrible.
2: It was bad.
3: It was awful.
2: I was terrible.
3: Get him away.
2: Hey, boo.
3: Boo.
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And kicking us off on the show today, you heard a classic track from 1987, taken from the self-titled album Is This Love? From White Snake, and we'll continue with those soft rock tracks. Here's one from Soul Asylum. Now this is called Runaway Train.

from a 1987 music there from the Philadelphian American rock band The Hooters and Satellite. Ahead of that, you heard music from Soul Asylum and Runaway Train. It is the Soft Rock Classic Show, and wherever you are listening to us today, it's great to have your company. And if you'd like to get in touch with us on the show, get yourself a mention, get yourself a shout out. Maybe you're celebrating something this week. Maybe you'd just like to get your name read out on the air. 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Got music now from the Crash Test Dummies. This track's titled

from 1977, taken from their second album, In Colour. That is Cheap Trick there, and I Want You to Want Me. Ahead of that, you heard the Crash Test Dummies, and And I am going, because I've got a nice cup of coffee in front of me, and it's going down really nice. I've got to say hello to Keith and Graham, who got in touch with the show. I've also got to say a big hello to Andrew, so hello, guys, for getting in touch. And I've got to say hello and wish Mark a very happy birthday. That comes from Lloyd, Ricky and Don, Matt, Elaine, Claire and Suzanne. And they asked if I could play City Boy 5705 and play it especially for Mark. Certainly can. We'll get that on very shortly. If you want to get in touch with the show, you can via email address. softrockclassics@aol.com is the email address. 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That's the details that you'll need to get in touch, and it'd be great to hear from you. So here's a bit of City Boy now, 5705. This is special for you, Mark. Have a great birthday.

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It is the Soft Rock Classic Show from 1982 there, taken from their Eye of the Tiger album. That's Survivor there and American Heartbeat. Don't forget, if you want to get in touch with us on the show today, get yourself a mention, get yourself a shout out. Maybe there's a particular soft rock track you'd like us to feature on a future show. 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So if you want to get in touch with us, that's the contact details that you'll need. Now, if you're a regular listener to the show, you know around this time we do the musical feature, which we call the 2 from 1. It's where we play you 2 soft rock tracks back to back, and today we're playing you 2 tracks from the artist Paul Weller. Yes, he was born the 25th of May 1958. He's an English singer songwriter, and he's had a big success. The biggest success, of course, of his career was the group The Jam between 1972 and 1982. And he also had success with the group The Style Council. But he's also established himself as a successful solo artist as well. And the 2 tracks that we're going to play from Paul Weller today are both taken from the 2008 June album, which was called 22 Dreams. You're going to hear a track called Where You Go. But kicking off our 2 from 1 today, it's a track called Why Walk When You Can Run. Today's 2 from 1 come from Paul Weller.

0: without you.
1: Two classic tracks there from the artist Paul Weller, both taken from his 22 Dreams album. You heard Where You Go, and kicking off the 2 from 1, it was Why Walk When You Can Run. Today's 2 from 1 came from Paul Weller. And if you'd like to choose the next 2 from 1, get your favourite soft rock artist, band, group or singer, two tracks from them played back to back. All you need to do is let us know the name of the artist, band, group or singer, the two track names, and then send them to softrockclassics@aol.com. 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Just make sure you mark the email 2 from 1, and we'll do our very best to get it featured on the next 2 from 1 here on the Soft Rock Classics show. Ricky's got in touch with the show to ask, could I give a mention to him, Gavin and Chris? So hello guys, thank you very much indeed for getting in touch. And Laura's emailed in to ask if I could play something from Toto for her. Certainly can, Laura. How's this one get you? Classic. This is Toto and Africa on the Soft Rock Classics show right here on your number one station.

What a great track that is. That's Sting there and a track called Descent to Rose. Ahead of that, you heard Sean Covin and Sonny Came Home. And before that, especially played it for Laurie, it was Toto and Africa. I am Steve Rillock, and I'm afraid to say our time has nearly run out on this edition of the Soft Rock Classic Show. Yes, we're nearly out of time. Just want to say a big thank you for your company today. Hopefully you've enjoyed the selection of soft rock tracks that we've played on today's show. We'll be back very soon here on this station, playing you even more of the best in old or new soft rock music, as we take you on another journey to the softer side of rock music. 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
4: Mum used to say, if you don't watch it, I'm going to come round with a wooden spoon. And we used to gap it, but we wouldn't be scared. We'd be like crazy laughing, trying to run away from it.
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Now, our little boy came up to his mama in the kitchen this evening while she was fixing supper. And he handed her a piece of paper he'd been writing on. And after wiping her hands on her apron, she read it. And this is what it said. For mowing the lawn, $5. For making my own bed this week, $1. Going to the store, 50 cents. And playing with little brother while you went shopping, 25 cents. Taking out the trash, $1. And getting a good report card, $5. And for raking the yard, $2. Total load, $14.75. Well, as Mum looked at him standing there expectantly, and I could see the memories flashing through her mind. And so she picked up the pen and turning the paper over. This is what she wrote. For the 9 months I carried you, growing inside me, no charge. For the nights I've sat up with you, doctored you, and prayed for you, no charge. For the time and the tears that you caused through the years, there's no charge. And when you add it all up, the full cost of my love is no charge. For the nights filled with dread and all the worries ahead, no charge. For advice and the knowledge and the cost of your college, no charge. For the toys, food and clothes, and even for wiping your nose, there's no charge, son. And when you add it all up, the full cost of my love, there's no charge. Well, when he finished reading, he had great big old tears in his eyes. And he looked up at her standing there and said, Mama, I sure do love you. And then he took the pen and in great big letters, he wrote, paid in full. And Lord knows when you add it all up, the cost of real love

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6: 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I'm your host, John Watson, and over the next hour, I'll be bringing you the latest and greatest New Zealand music that's just been released thanks to New Zealand On Air. It's great to have your company. Listen out also for our jukebox flashback when I play a golden oldie New Zealand classic. So without further ado, let's get this show started. Thanks for joining me.

And you've just heard track number 5, which is the last track on the new EP that's been released by Kiwi artist Zoe Vera. And that track is about realizing two choices. Let what's been done to you destroy you, or recognize that you've already survived the worst. Zoe Vera, a track called Live Harder. It's the title track of her new EP. You're listening to A Show With a Difference. My name is John Watson, and the name of the show is New Music Aotearoa. It's a show where I play a whole heap of brand new New Zealand music by New Zealand music artists. Just like this one. This is Tala Ward. It's called Dear Michael. Welcome along. It's great to have your company.

Obviously, the song is called Dear Michael. That was Tala Ward, who hails all the way from Riverton in the South Island, and Tala has been performing on both sides of the Tasman since the age of seven. She's a member of the Southland trio called the Dollies, which won the prestigious New Zealand Gold Guitar Award in 2023. Well done. Great track. Coming up, a track from Allure, and in the track, she features Kendra Dantes. This one's called Alive Again.

Allure and Kendra Dantes, a song called Alive Again. You're listening to New Music Aotearoa, a show with a difference where I play a whole heap of brand new New Zealand music by New Zealand music artists. And bear in mind, and I've said it before, this is usually the first and last time you'll hear this music, because there's so much music released on the New Zealand market, particularly this month, which is May, which is called New Zealand Music Month. I had something like 300 tracks submitted through to me for Airplay Audition this week, and that's a lot to listen to and a lot to get through and a lot to pick the best, the very best, in order that I can play them on this show for you. This is the latest track from Mozzie.

the latest track from Mozzie called Here We Go Again. Well, at this stage, I'd like to introduce you to a new artist that I have to be honest, I hadn't heard from before. His name is Dylan Story, and he sent me through a track called Old Forests. And Dylan's an Auckland-based session guitarist, songwriter and recording engineer with a strong back catalogue of self-produced songs spanning two decades. You should go and check out his website, dylanstorymusic.com. And he's also known for collaborations with other musicians such as Ayrton Hall, Bond Street Bridge, and Reb Fountain. And this new single, Old Forests, he describes is a driving pop song with lush harmonies and pervasive melodies. Melodies which dwell on the fragility of human relationships. Dylan Story, a song called Old Forests.

The best new tracks. Great New Zealand artists. 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

Gail Russell, a song called Heart of Stone, a bit of Kiwi country music there for you. Coming up, a track from Aro, A-R-O is how you pronounce the name, and it's called Mundane.

just mundane. The song is called Mundane, and that was Arao. Well, here's a bit of a treat and something different. I've been sent through a track by my good friends at Knick Knack Media. It's a track called Eat Me Alive, and it's from the amazing Emily Esplin, and she's an independent artist from Otepote, Dunedin. And this is her debut single, and it's angsty, it's provocative, and it gives Emily's audience a taste of her vision. And while she's written, produced, and mixed entirely the track, she experiments with sound, space, and sensuality to narrate her personal struggles. And to quote her words, "I want to make the listener feel unsettled. I want to spin them around, pull them in, give them in a little piece of me in this track, and all I've ever wanted is to share my art with an audience." So, this is Emily Esplin, Eat Me Alive.

Emily Esplin, Eat Me Alive. Gee, you know, I think that that would be quite painful. I've often thought about people who get attacked by sharks or ripped apart by a bear to be eaten alive. No, that one doesn't appeal to me. Well, it's past the halfway mark, my bad, and it's at this stage in the show where I normally play a golden oldie New Zealand classic. And that's precisely what I'm going to do now. I'm just going to drop another $2 in the jukebox, and I think you'll enjoy this one, and I'm sure that you'll remember it.

Tom Sharplin. Good morning, Mr. Rock and Roll. A song originally written by Tommy Adderley and released in 1990 as a 7-inch 45 RPM single. And I remember having that record because on the B-side there was another great track called Baby Loves to Boogie. Now, this is a brand new track. It's been sent through to me by my good friends Remy and Liz, who call themselves Eleanor. This is their latest song. It's called Winners, based on the phrase, "There's no winners in war."

Well, that's a statement that I wholeheartedly agree with. It's a song about peace, and on the phrase, there are no winners in war, and you've only got to look at what's going on between the USA and Iran at the moment to figure out how that song is completely relevant. This is the group called Play for Keeps. This one's called Presumptuous.

They're called Play for Keeps, and they're based in Christchurch here in New Zealand. They tend to blend crunchy guitars and punchy drums with a driving bass line and what they call astute lyricism. And the song, of course, is called Presumptuous. This is the last track that I'm going to play now from Zoe Vera and her new album. This one's called 12 Feet Under. 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
1: And this next song is no exception. This is a track from Auckland-based indie pop artist Alyssa Callender, and she's returned with her first release for 2026, a song called For You. And it was written, as she says, during a turbulent period in a personal relationship. And the track was born from the realization of being caught in a cycle of giving deeply while being hurt in return and not knowing how to repair the damage or if it was irreparable. Well, here you go. This is Alyssa Callender. It's called For You.
2: Yeah.

Alyssa Callender, a song called For You. Well, that's it from me. I'm about to give up my studio chair for my colleague right here on your favourite radio station. You've been listening to New Music Aotearoa. It's been a show where I've been playing the very latest New Zealand music by New Zealand music artists. And my thanks go out to New Zealand On Air, Knick Knack Media, Radio Dash, Indie Music Consultants, and all of the independent Kiwi music promoters and artists who send me in some great tracks to feature on the show. And if you'd like to submit tracks through to me for Airplay Audition, please do get in touch. I also love hearing from listeners too. 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New Music Aotearoa is produced in the studio of Radio Te Aroha in Te Aroha, New Zealand. Until next week, take care of yourselves and look out for each other, will you? Taking us out this week, this is another instrumental track. This is Harry Childs, and this one's called The Luck.

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13: And welcome along to yet another hour of the Just Jazz Show. My name is Steve Hart, and so glad you're there. Thanks for joining us. Music in today's show from Herbie Hancock, Jed Levy and Phil Robson, James Kohler, Gianni Vansini, and Amandus has a new one out as well. We've also got the Jazz Week chart as well. All that and much, much more in this edition of Just Jazz. Starting off today's show, a cool new sound by Althea Renee, and this one's called

got to say, over the past few years, the flute seems to have made a comeback, in my opinion. Althea Renee and On the Flute, and a track called Delicious. 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Go to a show, buy some merch, and more importantly, perhaps, buy some music this week. Just Jazz with me, Steve Hart. Glad to have your company today. I really do appreciate it. Thank you for joining us for this hour of smooth and cool jazz. Here's 496 West with Horizons.

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Track there from the album Heights, sounding pretty good, and one called Horizons. Now, April 30 was International Jazz Day, which I'm sure you know. It was the 15th annual International Jazz Day, in fact, and it concluded with an all-star concert in Chicago, hosted by the Lyric Theatre, wonderful building. More than 40 artists performed live on stage, including Herbie Hancock, D.D. Bridgewater, Gregory Porter, Jacob Collier, and Buddy Guy. The concert opened up with a tribute to Chicago's musical history. Bridgewater and Porter performed The In Crowd in honor of Ramsey Lewis, followed by Hancock's reinterpretation of his classic Watermelon Man. Now, of course, we're not really licensed to reproduce or play out the concert to you, so I can't play you the updated version of Watermelon Man as performed at the theatre, but we can play the classic that we all know and love.

Herbie Hancock and Walter Melon Man. He played a updated version at the International Jazz Festival in Chicago on April 30th. The show, the event is in its 15th year now and going absolutely gangbusters. And if you'd like to watch the concert, well, it's on YouTube. But for ease of use, ease of access, you can watch it at my website at stevehartmedia.com. Anyway, absolutely superb festival to see and hear. Jed Levy and Phil Robson from an album called The Unpredictability of the Sea. You can never predict the sea, never. This track is called Now, and we're going to play it right now.

Superb stuff. Jed Levy, he's a British-born guitarist and playing there with the wonderful and superb Phil Robson, a sax player from the USA. And do check out their album called The Unpredictability of the Sea, and that track was called Now. You're listening to Just Jazz. My name is Steve Hart. If you'd like to get in contact with me, you can do that via my website, which is stevehartmedia.com. It would be lovely to hear from you. If you've got a special request or dedication, just let me know. I'm good like that. I've been text chatting this week with James Kohler out of the UK, and we had a great chat. We all started, all kicked off when someone posted on Facebook about how AI can be used in music, and it turned into a whole great debate. And James and I got chatting about it, and we had a good old chat, and I thought, well, why not play some of his wonderful music in today's show? So I'm going to play two tracks.

James Collar, James C-O-L-A-H. And I'm going to play a track now called Yes, and absolutely superb. We're going to play two in a row from James, starting with Yes.

two in a row from James Koehler, starting out with a track called Yes, and then on to a track called Could It Be, featuring the vocals of Belle. Do check out James's website, jameskoehlerproductions.com. He's been in the business for 40 years. I know the feeling. He's a player, producer, arranger, and a composer. He's worked with the BBC and stars such as Edwin Starr, Sheena Easton, Pendragon, and he's worked with EMI. So, highly experienced producer and performer. He started playing the keyboard or started performing when he was 12, would you believe? So do check out his website and a wonderful selection of music he's produced. And I believe he's working on his next production. And good luck to James, and look forward to hearing what he comes up with in his next either recordings or album, whatever it may be. James, good luck to you, mate. Check out jameskoehlerproductions.com for more. Just Jazz with yours truly, Steve Hart, Gianni Vansini for you right now, and title track from the album, The Right Move.

0: Tropical Sound, Gianni Vansini. And The Right Move.
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0: Now we've got the chart from Jazz Week coming up very, very shortly. But before we do that, here's Amandus and a new track from him called The Walk.

Amandus and a brand new sound from him called The Walk, and very nice it is as well. Time now for the countdown of the jazzweek.com chart for this week. And let's start at number 10 with the album The Zenzalai Music from The Sistering. At number 9, Alexa Tarantino with The Roar and The Whisper. Brian Lynch at 8 with Torchbearers. At 7 this week, Monica Herzig and the album Transparent. At 6, down from last week's number 5, Javier Nero Jazz Orchestra with Alcabulan. And at number 5, up from last week's number 7, the Dave Wilson Quartet, When Evan Goes East. And at number 4, Hendrik Merkens with the album Samba Tonto. At 3, Kurt Elling and the WDR Big Band within the Brass Palace. At 2, Ulysses Owens Jr. and Generation Y Around the World with You. And the number 1 album, according to jazzweek.com this week, is Jeremy Pelt, Our Community Will Not Be Erased. Now for this week's track from the chart, we're going outside the top 10 to a huge climber. Last week's 32, this week's 15, it's Billy Childs. And from the album Triumvirate, this track is called Whisper Not.

Billy Childs on piano, and a track called Whisper Not, and from the album Triumvirate, meaning a group of three powerful people. And I assume Billy means that himself on piano, Matt Penman on bass, and Ari Honig on drums. And what a wonderful trio they are.

Such a beautiful and gentle sound. That is Shack Attack from 1981, track 9 from their album Driving Hard, and one called You Never Know. That's right, You Never Know. My name is Steve Hart. You've been listening to Just Jazz, but it's time for me to move on out of here. Let somebody else have a go. And tonight, going to leave you with Thomas Jansen, Nedra Wheeler, and Tony Austin. And from the album Jazz Diary, this one is called May 6. Okay, have yourself a good week. See you next time on Just Jazz.

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It's an hour of elegance, allure, and icons. Helping us get started in set one of this hour on keys, we got Greg Manning featuring Julian Vaughn with The One. You can find out more about him at gregmanningmusic.com. And joining him on bass, Blair Bryant with Power Up. He's at blairbryantmusic.com.

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0: First note, you already know, that was guitarist Doc Powell covering Beyonce with Love on Top. 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I tell you, this show is cooking like a Sunday afternoon. You get hit with some horns, some keyboards, guitars, all adding flavor to a delicious musical feast. Grab the napkin for a mouth-watering jam session. Set 2, that's coming up next. 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

Well, we're certainly going to have fun, the girls and the guys, all this week on Treasure Island Oldies, celebrating the 29th anniversary. And I'm so pleased to be with you and glad to get it off to a great start with Cyndi Lauper. Girls Just Want to Have Fun, along with the Little River Band, and happy anniversary. And starting it off with Rare Earth and I Just Want to Celebrate. We will be celebrating in style over the next 4 hours. I want to let you know that this week on Voice Your Choice, the chairman of the board with the incredible General Norman Johnson on lead vocals, and two great songs by them. You've Got Me Dangling on a String and Give Me Just a Little More Time.

0: Go to treasureislandoldies.ca and the Voice Your Choice page and cast your vote. I'll play the winning song. I have no idea what it's going to be yet. It'll be pretty cool, whichever, because they're both great tunes. I'll play the winning song in the third hour.
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4: Leslie Gore wants to join the party.

The Castellans, an anniversary of love on Treasure Island Oldies. It's, there's been a love fest since we began on the 3rd of May in 1997. And the quality of the internet was just the pits back then. And you'd be lucky if you could hear one song without 17 interruptions and maybe having to use your dial-up to get connected once again. But boy, have we come a long way, baby. Just like those, what were that, the something, Virginia Slim cigarettes. They were the 100-millimeter length cigarettes, bigger than king size. And you've come a long way, baby, was their advertising slogan. Oh, my goodness. Nonetheless, we're having a party on Treasure Island Oldies, celebrating 29 years with you. And Sam Cooke now.

Sam Cooke and having a party on Treasure Island Oldies. You know, we've been getting together for so many years. In fact, 29 completed years of being with you here on the island. And it's been just amazing. And I thought for this week's BBC, a very fitting song by the Beatles would be exactly what we do every single week. We come together. The BBC this week on Treasure Island Oldies.

0: exactly what we do. Come together every week here on Treasure Island Oldies. The BBC for this week, the Beatles from Abbey Road, and Come Together. This is Michael Godin. It's Treasure Island Oldies, our Made in Canada song now, celebration of music from Canada, and a great example of a great recording that launched the careers of the Guess Who, the career of the Guess Who. And I want to play their massive hit song from 1965, Made in Canada, the Guess Who, Shaken All Over.
1: Canada! Yeah!

0: Hi, this is Chad Allen wishing Treasure Island Oldies a happy anniversary.
1: And now, ladies and gentlemen, Michael Godin. Treasure.

Roberta Flack with Peabo Bryson. Tonight, I celebrate my love for you, along with Sly and the Family Stone and Family Affair. And it's a family affair every week here on Treasure Island Oldies. Doubly special this week because of the big celebration. And thank you very much for joining me. It's quite something. And I want to just take a moment to mention something else. It was another big celebration. Many years ago, Red Robinson, who was a tremendous influence on me and an incredibly close friend for almost 30 some odd years, He and I started an organization, a social event called RPM. We originally called it Radio Performers Membership. And in later years, it was changed to Where Radio People Meet, RPM. And this past Saturday was the 25th anniversary of RPM. And I was asked to attend and to present a little couple of minute presentation on how we all got together and how it started and just how successful it has maintained being and has grown in many ways. And a little while afterwards, they called me back up to the podium and presented me with the 2026 RPM Hall of Fame Radio Broadcasters Award. Oh my, I was just, so surprised and shocked. I just think, wow. And I got the plaque and I'm going to take a photo of it and I'll post it on my Facebook page and on the Treasure Island Oldies website in the next couple of days. I am just absolutely shocked and honored to be among such an unbelievable grouping of people that have been inaugurated into the Hall of Fame. So much appreciated. Thank you. Thank you very much. Treasure Island Oldies. Welcome back to the Treasure Island Oldies Lounge. And boy, the lounge is decorated to beat the band for the 29th anniversary. Looking really, really good. Thank you. I don't know who decorated, but nonetheless, thank you. Our lounge double for this 29th anniversary is going to be celebrating in style. First, from 1966, we'll have Don Ho with Tiny Bubbles. Pretty fitting, huh? And then, even fitting as well, Dean Martin from 67 and Little Old Wine Drinker Me. Your lounge double.

Dean Martin and little old wine drinker me and Don Ho with Tiny Bubbles, your lounge double on our 29th anniversary special here on Treasure Island Oldies, as we spin the wheel of travel now. And the wheel of travel takes us to Washington, D.C., the home of the president of all names. And from 1970, 5, 10, 15, 20, 25, 30 years of love, we're 1 year short.

Well, we're only at 29 years, so next year we'll be able to play that song without any kind of comment other than it will be 30 years. But for now, the Wheel of Travel presented the presidents from Washington, D.C. There's just so much celebrating going on here on Treasure Island Oldies this week. The 29th anniversary of the show, I was named into the RPM Vancouver Radio Hall of Fame a few days ago. And birthdays happening as well. So a very, very big happy birthday to my husband, Eddie Fisher, who's also my webmaster, keeps everything going for the affiliates and the website, and 75th birthday. So Eddie, love you. A very happy birthday to you. And a longtime listener and a good friend from Montreal, Marc Baillargeon, having a birthday as well. So Eddie and Mark, happy birthday.

0: once again, a very, very happy birthday to my husband, Eddie Fisher, and to Marc Bergeron in Montreal. 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

Hi, Michael. This is Paul Evans congratulating you for Treasure Island Oldies. You know, your show reminds me of my days traveling around promoting my early records like Seven Little Girls, Midnight Special, and Happy Go Lucky Me. I'd stop into a station, big city or small, and the DJ would just pop my record right on the air. No one ever told him what to play or what not to play. He had no playlist that he had to stick to the way broadcast stations have today. So thank goodness for internet radio, and particularly for Treasure Island Oldies. Play that music, Michael. Keep on playing that good music.

Thank you very much to Paul Evans for the lovely anniversary greeting. That is happy-go-lucky me. Reminder, in the spotlight on Voice Your Choice, the chairman of the board. You've got me dangling on a string, and give me just a little more time.

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